0: The Concierto de Aran was by Joaquin Rodrigo. As guitarist Sharon Isbin joined by the Lausanne Chamber Orchestra, Lawrence Foster was the conductor. Good evening, I'm Tyler Klein. 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Glad to be with you tonight on this Friday. I've got music by Mozart for you in just about 4 minutes with his Symphony No. 27. Later on this hour, music by Corelli, his Concerto Grosso No. 4 in D major.
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2: Fair skies out there this evening. Overnight, temperatures dropping back to right around 60. Springboard back into the 80s with partial sunshine initially on Saturday. There will be the chance of some passing showers or storms during the afternoon and into the evening. Temperatures, which will be in the 80s Saturday, drop back into the 70s with a few lingering showers Sunday and mid-70s with sunshine on Monday. From Stormwatch 9 Weather Center, I'm meteorologist Kevin Skorupa.
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0: Couple selections from Golovin Music by Roman, numbers 4 and 19, performed by the Drottningholm Baroque Ensemble. 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Coming up next, music by Mozart with his Symphony No. 27 in G major. Neville Marriner conducts the Academy of St. Martin in the Fields in this performance.
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0: Mozart's Symphony No. 27 in G Major. Neville Marriner conducted the Academy of St. Martin in the Fields in that performance, right here on the Classical Station. Coming up next, in just about 4 minutes, music by Corelli with his Concerto Grosso in D Major.
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0: The Etude in A-flat by Alexander Skriavin, his Opus 8, number 8. Pianist Vladimir Horowitz performed on the classical station. Coming up next, it's Arcangelo Corelli's Concerto Grosso number 4 in D major.
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0: The Concerto Grosso in D Major by Arcangelo Corelli. Trevor Pinnock conducted the English concert.
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0: Some early music by Anthony Holborn with The Choice and Hey Ho Holiday. Lute soloist Jakob Lindeberg performed. Good evening to you. I'm Tyler Klein. You're listening to The Classical Station, and keep it right here. All-time classics for Friday night coming up in just a moment with the music of Felix Mendelssohn, his Violin Concerto in E minor coming up next.
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0: Well, good evening to you. I'm Tyler Klein. You're listening to the Classical Station. And for all-time classics tonight, music by Felix Mendelssohn, with the Violin Concerto in E minor. Now, Mendelssohn once told his friend Ferdinand David about an E minor theme in the year 1838. He said, "I kept running through his head and wouldn't leave him alone." The Violin Concerto took 6 years to complete, shaped at every stage by David's practical advice. What Mendelssohn was working out wasn't just the notes, though, but also the architecture. Where to put the cadenza, for example. Well, earlier concertos dropped it at the end of the first movement, like an interruption, but Mendelssohn placed it at the midpoint, letting it grow from the development and propel everything else forward. The three movements play without pause, and the whole concerto moves like a single unbroken thought. Violin skill Shaham joins the Philharmonia Orchestra, conducted by Giuseppe Zanopoli, in this performance.

0: Violinist Gil Shaham and the Philharmonia Orchestra performed the Violin Concerto in E Minor by Mendelssohn, all-time classics, on this Friday night, right here on the Classical Station.
1: From Bach to Beethoven, Mozart to Mendelssohn, Chopin to Schubert, this is Classical 90.9 WSCS, New London and the Lake Sunapee region's home for centuries of great music.
2: Fair skies out there this evening. Overnight, temperatures dropping back to right around 60. Springboard back into the 80s with partial sunshine initially on Saturday. There will be the chance of some passing showers or storms during the afternoon and into the evening. Temperatures, which will be in the 80s Saturday, drop back into the 70s with a few lingering showers Sunday and mid-70s with sunshine on Monday. From Stormwatch 9 Weather Center, I'm meteorologist Kevin Skorupa.
3: 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Music starts at 7 p.m. at the Highland Lake Grange Hall, 1 Chase Hill Road in Andover. 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

0: Brandenburg Concerto No. 1 in F Major by Johann Sebastian Bach, a performance by the ensemble E Musici. 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

0: The Minuet in C Major by Fernando Sor from his Opus 25 collection of pieces. Guitarist Rick Sprague performed. Coming up in just a moment, music by Dvorak with his Wild Dove.
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0: Nimi Järvi led the Scottish National Orchestra in the music of Antonín Dvořák, his piece Wild Dove, the opus 110 by the composer, right here on the Classical Station. Well, good evening, I'm Tyler Klein, glad to be with you tonight on this Friday, and I hope you're doing well. You're listening to the Classical Station. Coming up in about 4 minutes, I've got the music of Mozart with his Piano Sonata No. 18, and later on, Concerto Grosso in D Major by Arcangelo Corelli.
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2: Fair skies out there this evening. Overnight, temperatures dropping back to right around 60. Springboard back into the 80s with partial sunshine initially on Saturday. There will be the chance of some passing showers or storms during the afternoon and into the evening. Temperatures, which will be in the 80s Saturday, drop back into the 70s with a few lingering showers Sunday and mid-70s with sunshine on Monday. From Stormwatch 9 Weather Center, I'm meteorologist Kevin Skorupa.
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0: The Rondo from the Theater Overture No. 4 in D minor by Kusser, performed by Musica Eterna of Bratislava. Coming up next on the classical station, music by Mozart with his Piano Sonata No. 18 in D major. Pianist Andras Schiff performs.
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0: Pianist Andras Schiff with the music of Mozart, performing that piano sonata number 18 in D major. 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

0: Song of India from Sadko by Nikolai Rimsky-Korsakov. Cellist Julian Lloyd Webber joined by the Royal Philharmonic Orchestra. Nicholas Cleberry was the conductor. Up next, Corelli's Concerto Grosso in D Major.
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0: The Concerto Grosso in D Major by Arcangelo Corelli, performed by the Philharmonia Baroque Orchestra.
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0: The Allegro Assai from the Symphony in E-flats by Pekel, Matthias Baumert, conducted the London Mozart Players. Coming up in just a moment on the Classical Station, music by Charles Gounod with the Symphony No. 1 in D major with the Academy of St. Martin in the Fields.
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0: Sir Neville Mariner conducted the Academy of St. Martin in the Fields in the Symphony No. 1 in D major by Charles Gounod. 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And you can look over our complete program schedule anytime by logging on to our website. Good evening, I'm Tyler Klein. Hope you're having a great Friday night. I'm with you for just a little bit longer till midnight. Coming up in just about 4 minutes, I've got the Symphony No. 12 in E major by Franz Joseph Haydn. Later on, Edward Elgar's Pomp and Circumstance March No. 4 in G major.
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2: Fair skies out there this evening. Overnight, temperatures dropping back to right around 60. Springboard back into the 80s with partial sunshine initially on Saturday. There will be the chance of some passing showers or storms during the afternoon and into the evening. Temperatures, which will be in the 80s Saturday, drop back into the 70s with a few lingering showers Sunday and mid-70s with sunshine on Monday. From StormWatch 9 Weather Center, I'm meteorologist Kevin Skorupa.
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0: Vivace from the violin, Concerto in B-flat by Georg-Philippe Telemann. Violinist Stanley Ritchie joined by New York Collegium. He also conducted the group. Up next, Haydn's Symphony No. 12. Cantilena is conducted by Adrian Shepherd.
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0: The Symphony No. 12 in E Major by Franz Josef Haydn, Adrian Shepherd, conducted Cantilena in that performance. 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Music by Edward Elgar, his Pomp and Circumstance March No. 4 in G Major.
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0: And a symphony by Mozart here on the Classical Station, composed when he was only 17 years old. His symphony number 27 and the Prague Chamber Orchestra was directed by Sir Charles McCarris. And an invitation to join me, Mark Calder, every weekday morning for the Mozart Block at 9 o'clock. Always here to help you get the day started. Still to come, the Montreal Symphony performed Rossini's Gazza Ladra Overture, or the Overture to the Thieving Magpie, as well as music by Antonin Dvorak, Cimarosa, Alexander Glazunov, and more on the way.
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2: The New London Historical Society will be holding a history expo with the Open Village on Sunday, June 14th from 10 a.m. to 4 p.m. The village is at 179 Little Lake Sunapee Road in New London. Come meet Moses Trussell, New London's pioneer settler, Jesse Dow, the first blacksmith, Josiah Bartlett, first governor of New Hampshire and signer of the Declaration of Independence, as well as other local historical figures. Lectures include the battles of Lexington and Concord, as well as Bunker Hill, at 10:30 a.m. and 2:30 p.m. respectively. 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

0: The Overture in D Major by William Corbett for two trumpets and ensemble. Trumpeters Mark Bennett and Michael Laird joined the parley of instruments, and they were directed by Peter Holman. Well, again, Mark Calder here directing you through the music. Don't forget Don Spencer follows my program. And now Rossini's Overture to Gazza Ladra. Here's the Montreal Symphony Orchestra to play it for you.
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0: the Montreal Symphony Orchestra playing the Gazzaladro Overture by Rossini.
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0: we are back to the French Baroque with recent recordings for the Mass for the Birth of Louis XIV, 17th century works featuring the Ensemble Correspondance, and Arcadian Dreams with Les Délices, this week right here on Millennium of Music.
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0: A minuetto by Luigi Boccherini from his string trio in C major, and that piece performed by Loreal Camera. Well, on now to a symphony by Johann Baptist von Hall, a lesser known composer, but a no less enjoyable symphony. Here's the Salieri Chamber Orchestra to perform this for you.
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0: and the Salieri Chamber Orchestra performing the Symphony in A Major by Van Hal.
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0: pianist Gilbert Kalish performing the Minuet Moderato from Haydn's Piano Sonata No. 49, the third movement of that piece. Well, one special time of day when classical music sounds its very best is in the evening hours, and you're certainly welcome to join Tyler Klein as his show gets underway at 6 p.m. weeknights and also weekends, but weeknights he has dinner classics for you from 6 till 8.
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0: The Royal Liverpool Philharmonic, directed by Lyuba Peshek, performing the suite in A major, composed by Antonín Dvořák. Well, the 4th of July this year is going to be on a Saturday, and here at the Classical Station, we once again will be providing a soundtrack for your holiday. It's called American Pops, and a chance for us to feature the best of America's Pops orchestras, symphonies, and performers here for you all day long. All you got to do is tune in, and we'll take care of the music. You're welcome to listen all day long if you like. Still to come, a symphony by Carl Philipp Emanuel Bach. That's just a few minutes away. Also, Mozart's Symphony No. 38, a little bit later on, the Prague Symphony. There's music by Alexander Glazunov and a guitar piece by Bernardo Pasquini, an arrangement for guitar of his Sonata in D minor. Of course, Don Spencer follows my program. His show is all set and ready to go, and you're welcome to join him as well.
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0: The Overture and Fairy Dance from The Fairy Queen by Henry Purcell. Tava music was directed by Gene Lamont. Well, still to come this hour, an oboe concerto by Cimarosa featuring oboist John Anderson. But first, a symphony here for you by Carl Philipp Emanuel Bach with the C.B. Bach Chamber Orchestra.
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0: and a symphony by Carl Philipp Emanuel Bach, the fifth child of those second surviving son of Johann Sebastian. His symphony in E minor with the C.B. Bach Chamber Orchestra performing under Howard Hanschen. Well, it's always nice to have you listening. If you'd like to introduce friends or family here to the music, you're welcome to do so. We invite you to share something you like with someone you love. You're certainly welcome as well. Next hour gets underway with Mozart's Symphony number 38, the Prague Symphony. Also coming up next hour, Glazunov's Dance Scene in A Major, as well as music by Bernardo Pasquini for guitar. And in just a few minutes, oboist John Anderson accompanies the Philharmonia Orchestra for an oboe concerto by Cimarosa. I think you might enjoy. Stay tuned.
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0: pianist Maurizio Pollini, and the Tristesse Etude by Chopin, his Etude in E major, Opus 10, number 3. Well, let's see, on now to a concerto for oboe by Cimarosa. Performing this piece, oboist John Anderson, and Simon Wright leads the Philharmonia Orchestra.
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0: Oboist John Anderson and the Philharmonic Orchestra, led by Simon Wright, and the Oboe Concerto in C minor by Cimarosa. Well, coming up, Mozart's Symphony in No. 38, the Prague Symphony, composed for the people of Prague, but first heard there, hence the nickname. The Academy will be led by Sir Neville Mariner. Stay listening.
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0: Johannes Wilner and the Cossack Slovak Philharmonic Orchestra playing the Nightingale Polka from the Waltz King, Johann Strauss Jr. And on now to Mozart's Symphony No. 38. Here's the Prague Symphony.
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0: and a symphony by Mozart here on the Classical Station. Number 38, a piece nicknamed his Prague Symphony because it was first heard in that city, and was played for you by the Academy, directed by Sir Neville Mariner. And of course, the Mozart block here for you at 9 o'clock every weekday morning. Chance for me to invite you to join me when the work week comes around. You're welcome to tune in and get your day started with a little Mozart music. The Mozart block at 9 o'clock. Well, there's more ahead for you. Music by Alexander Glazunov is still to come, as well as an arrangement for guitar of the Sonata in D minor by Brunetto Pasquini. A duo errato will play that. Don Spencer's show's all ready to go. He would like to have you along as well. There's lots more to listen to, and I hope you can stay and join us for it.
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2: 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Music starts at 7 p.m. at the Highland Lake Grange Hall, 1 Chase Hill Road in Andover. There's no entry fee, but the hat will be passed for the featured performer.

0: lute player Jakob Lindberg, and a toccata by Capsburger. Well, for those of you who might be listening on the road, thank you for taking classical music along with you. I'm enjoying the ride. Hope you like what you're listening to. And if you haven't done so as of yet, take a moment and save a space there for us on the radio. Anytime you need some soothing music for the ride, you can count on the Classical Station to provide it for you.
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0: the USSR Symphony Orchestra, directed by Evgeny Svetlanov. And there the dance scene in A major, composed by Alexander Glazunov. Well, again here for you this coming Saturday, it's Handel's Life Story. Our Life Story is a chance to focus a little more on our favorite composers. Handel's turn coming up. A wonderful day filled with his music and interesting tidbits about him. He was a very interesting composer after all. Well, let's see. A sonata by Bernardo Pasquini will help me round out my time with you. And then I'll welcome in Don Spencer, who's got a fantastic mix waiting for you. I hope you can stay and join him for a while today.
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0: And an arrangement for guitar of the Sonata in D Minor by Brunetto Pasquini. And that piece performed by Duo Arado. 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That's about it for me. Time now for Don Spencer. I'm Mark Calder, and you're certainly invited to continue listening. I'll see you later, and take care of yourselves.
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0: And helping to finish up the hour, an adagio by Beethoven featuring horn player Hermann Baumann and the Gewandhaus Quartet. 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

0: Sir Charles Mackarras and the Orchestra of St. Luke's with the Symphony No. 104 by Franz Joseph Haydn. What a great way to start our time together here on the Classical Station. I'm Don Spencer, inviting you to stay tuned. The Barber of Seville Overture by Rossini on the way in just 4 minutes.
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0: That's the Barber of Seville Overture by Rossini with the Montreal Symphony Orchestra led by Charles de Troyes. The Symphony in E by Wagenseil on the way with the Salieri Chamber Orchestra led by Tomasz Paul.
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0: The horn player there is Maurice André with Sir Neville Mariner and the Academy of St. Martin in the Fields, with the aria and allegro from the Concerto in D by Telemann. Next up here on the Classical Station, the Symphony in E by Wagenseil with the Salieri Chamber Orchestra led by Tamás Pál.
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0: That's the Symphony in E by Wagen Seil with the Salieri Chamber Orchestra led by Tomasz Paul. Maybe you've got a lot going on this weekend. 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

0: Marta Argerich, Shemaisky, cello, and the Allegro from the cello Sonata No. 3 in G minor by Johann Sebastian Bach. Stay tuned. Coming up to start our next hour, it's a full-length presentation of the Eighth Symphony by Beethoven with the Gewandhaus Orchestra of Leipzig, led by Kurt Masur.
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0: That's the Symphony No. 8 by Beethoven with the Gewandhaus Orchestra of Leipzig, led by Kurt Masur. The Symphony No. 8 in F major, a symphony in four movements, composed by Beethoven in 1812. It's his shortest symphony. Beethoven fondly referred to it as his little symphony in F, which, of course, would distinguish it from his sixth symphony, a much longer work in the same key. It's lighthearted, although not lightweight, and you might have noticed, too, in many places, quite loud. The work was begun in the summer of 1812, right after he finished his seventh symphony. Stay tuned. Coming up in just a moment or two, we've got music by Mozart, ballet music from Idomeneo, with Mark Minkowski leading the musicians of the Louvre.
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0: That's the Allemande and Gigue from the Double Violin Sonata in E-flat by Vivaldi with the Purcell Quartet. Coming up, Mark Minkowski with the Musicians of the Louvre and ballet music by Mozart from Idomeneo. I'm Don Spencer, and it's good to have your company.
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0: French conductor Mark Minkowski will take over the artistic leadership of Boston Baroque starting in the 26-27 season. There, with the musicians of the Louvre and Mozart's Idomeneo ballet music.
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0: Griffith's The Lake at Evening from Three Tone Pictures, the Seattle Symphony Orchestra, and Gerard Schwartz conducting. We've been talking to a lot of our listeners to make sure that we're playing the classical music that you want to hear more of. Let us know what you think. 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Weber's Ruler of the Spirits Overture next.
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0: That's the Philharmonia Orchestra, led by Naima Yerfi, and the Ruler of the Spirits Overture by Weber. Still to come, a harpsichord concerto by Bach with Murray Pariah, and the Irish Rhapsody No. 5 by Stanford.
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0: Murray Pariah, piano, leading the Academy of St. Martin in the Fields with the Harpsichord Concerto No. 1 by Johann Sebastian Bach. Stanford's Irish Rhapsody No. 5 coming up with the Ulster Orchestra, and also on the way, music by Vivaldi with Jean Lamont and Genevieve Gilardeau.
1: From Bach to Beethoven, Mozart to Mendelssohn, Chopin to Schubert. This is Classical 90.9 WSCS, New London and the Lake Sunapee region's home for centuries of great music. The New London Historical Society will be holding a history expo with the Open Village on Sunday, June 14th from 10 a.m. to 4 p.m. The village is at 179 Little Lake Sunapee Road in New London. Come meet Moses Trussell, New London's pioneer settler, Jesse Dow, the first blacksmith, Josiah Bartlett, first governor of New Hampshire and signer of the Declaration of Independence, as well as other local historical figures. Lectures include the battles of Lexington and Concord, as well as Bunker Hill, at 10:30 a.m. and 2:30 p.m. respectively. Admission is free and food is available.

0: Prestissimo from the Orchestral Trio in C minor. That's music by Johann Stamitz with the New Zealand Chamber Orchestra and Donald Armstrong conducting. Stanford's Irish Rhapsody No. 5 on the way next.
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0: That's the Irish Rhapsody No. 5 by Charles Villiers Stanford, the Ulster Orchestra, led by Vernon Handley. 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

0: The Slovak Chamber Orchestra, Bogdan Varshall conducting. That's the Minuetto from the Symphony No. 1 in C. Music by Michael Haydn. 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

0: Pianist Lincoln Mayorga performing the Prelude in C-sharp minor by Rachmaninoff is Opus 2, number 3. 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

0: And beginning our Saturday morning together with music by Chanson. That was Vivian, the Symphony on a Legend of the Round Table with the Telex Orchestra, directed by Michel Plaisant. Mark Holder here. It is Handel's life story today. I've got lots of fantastic pieces by Handel coming up. On the way this hour, the Largo from Xerxes with the Academy under Sir Neville Mariner. And in just a few minutes, I've got music by Rayfon Williams. It's Fantasia on the theme by Thomas Tallis for violin, viola, and orchestra. Stay tuned.
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2: Quiet enough start to the weekend. Partial sunshine. Temperatures starting the day in the 60s, climbing into the 80s. As we go through the afternoon, a front approaches, and there will be the chance of a few scattered showers or storms. That threat winds down tonight, with lows again back down near 60. And it looks like we'll be in the 70s, with a few lingering showers around on Sunday. From Stormwatch 9 Weather Center, I'm meteorologist Kevin Skorupa.

0: The Prague Chamber Orchestra playing the Allegro from the Symphony in G Major by Josef Myslivicek. And on now to Ray Vaughan Williams' Fantasia on a theme by Thomas Tallis.
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0: Ray Fun Williams Fantasia on a theme by Thomas Tallis, with violinist Christopher Warren Green, violist Roger Chase, and the London Chamber Orchestra, directed by Christopher Warren Green. Music by Handel is coming up as we celebrate his life story today. The Largo from Xerxes on the way in just a few minutes.
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0: An Allegro by Haydn, Allegro from his Divertimento No. 2 in G major, with flutist Taro Nicolai, cellist Mari Fujiwara, and violinist Jean-Jacques Kantoroff. And now on to music from our composer of the day, Handel, as we bring you his life story. This is the Largo from Xerxes, with the Academy of St. Martin in the Fields, led by Sir Neville Mariner.
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0: And as we continue Handel's life story today, there the Largo from Xerxes by Handel, an operatic masterpiece of his, and that was the aria Ombra Mai Fu. The Academy, led by Sir Neville Mariner. There's, of course, more by Handel today. I hope that you can stick around for a little bit. The next hour getting underway with one of his violin concerti. And I'll finish up this hour in just a few minutes with harpist Masaya Matsuo performing The Bard by Jean Sibelius. Stay tuned.
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0: the New Zealand Chamber Orchestra under Donald Armstrong. And that was the Prestissimo from the Orchestral Trio in A Major, Opus 1, Number 2, by Johann Stamitz. And now harpist Masao Matsuo accompanies the Gothenburg Symphony for music by Sibelius.
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0: And he'll finish up our first hour together this Saturday morning. The Bard by Jean Sibelius, with harpist Masao Matsuo and the Gothenburg Symphony under Nemi Irving.
1: On Friday, June 19th, the Andover Coffee House will present the Hazel Project as one of the third Friday live music performance series. The Hazel Project pays tribute to the music written or recorded by bluegrass pioneers and legendary musicians Hazel Dickens and Alice Gerard. Doors open at 6 p.m. for light supper food sales and open mic sign-ups. Music starts at 7 p.m. at the Highland Lake Grange Hall, 1 Chase Hill Road in Andover. There's no entry fee, but the hat will be passed for the featured performer.

0: Guitarist Christopher Parkening performing the prelude from Bach's Cantata No. 29. Well, if you'd like to share the music with others, feel free to do so. Friends and family are also welcome to join us here at the Classical Station. And as we continue Handel's life story, here's his Violin Concerto in B-flat major with violinist Simon Standage and the English Concert. They're led by Trevor Pennock.
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0: And as we continue Handel's life story today, his final concerto in B-flat major, performed by violinist Simon Standage, and it was concert directed by Trevor Pinnock. It's interesting that Beethoven thought Handel is one of the greatest of all his predecessors. He once said, "I would bare my head and kneel at his grave." And there is, of course, more by Handel today as we celebrate his life story. His concerto grosso in D major is coming up with Tafel Musik and Jean Lemon. In just a few minutes, a rondo by Auber for cello and orchestra. Cellist Martin Ostertag will join the Berlin Radio Symphony, led by Roberto Paternostro, just a few minutes away. Stay listening.
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2: Quiet enough start to the weekend. Partial sunshine. Temperatures starting the day in the 60s, climbing into the 80s. As we go through the afternoon, a front approaches, and there will be the chance of a few scattered showers or storms. That threat winds down tonight, with lows again back down near 60. And it looks like we'll be in the 70s, with a few lingering showers around on Sunday. From Stormwatch 9 Weather Center, I'm meteorologist Kevin Skorupa.

0: the ensemble Musica Antiqua of Köln, directed by Reinhard Goebel, and a gigue by Veracini from his Overture No. 5. Well, let's see, on now to music by Aubert. Here's a rondo for cello and orchestra. Cellist Martin Ostertag accompanies the Berlin Radio Symphony Orchestra, led by Roberto Paternostro.
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0: from the classical station, cellist Martin Ostertag joining the Berlin Radio Symphony Orchestra, led by Roberto Paternostro, and a rondo by Aubert. Well, as we continue Handel's life story, a composer who was born on the 23rd of February in 1685, actually the same year as Bach in Germany. I'll have his Concerto Grosso in D on the way in just a few minutes with Tafel Musik led by Gene Lamont. Stay listening.
1: 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There are no robots, no clocks, no big money, and no politics. Just old-fashioned baseball to lull you to sleep and evoke memories of childhood. It's Sleep Baseball, Sunday nights at 10 o'clock on Classical 90.9 WSCS.

0: The Andante and Allegro from the Sonata in F Major for two oboes and two bassoons. Music there by Fosch. And as we continue Handel's life story, here's a Concerto Grosso by him now. His Concerto Grosso in D Major. Tafa Musik is led by Gene Lemon.
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0: And as we continue Handel's life story, his Concerto Grosso in D Major, Opus 3, number 6, with Tafa Music, led by Gene Lemon. There's, of course, more by Handel coming up, but I'll finish up this hour in just a few minutes with Mendelssohn's Famulusina Overture, the Montreal Symphony, to play that for you.
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0: And their music from the symphony number 45 by Haydn. He wrote over 100 symphonies, the minuet from his 45th symphony, with the Academy of Saint Martin in the Fields, this time directed by Iona Brown. Well, to finish up our second hour together this Saturday morning, here's Mendelssohn's Famulusina Overture. The Montreal Symphony is under Charles Dutoit.
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0: The Montreal Symphony under Charles Dutoit, performing Felix Mendelssohn's Fermilusine Overture to round out the hour.
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0: and music there composed for a water party for King George I of England by Handel. Our composer of the day is Water Music Suite in D Major with the English Baroque Soloists. Coming up for you in just a few minutes, The Wonderful Lark Ascending by Ray Vaughan Williams.
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2: Quiet enough start to the weekend. Partial sunshine. Temperatures starting the day in the 60s, climbing into the 80s. As we go through the afternoon, a front approaches, and there will be the chance of a few scattered showers or storms. That threat winds down tonight, with lows again back down near 60. And it looks like we'll be in the 70s, with a few lingering showers around on Sunday. From Stormwatch 9 Weather Center, I'm meteorologist Kevin Skorupa.

0: Music by Niccolo Paganini, his Moto Perpetuo Opus 11 with violinist Nadia Stenel-Sonnenberg, as well as violin player Benny Kim. Well, music now by Ray Fun Williams. Here's his wonderful Lark Ascending, featuring the lark's song and its flight. Violinist Anna Kiko Myers accompanies the Philharmonia Orchestra, led by Andrew Ledden.
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0: the violinist Anna Kiko Myers and the Philharmonia Orchestra, performing Ray Vaughan Williams' Lark Ascending.
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0: guitarist Narciso Yepes performing Canción de Cuña by Pujol. Well, as we continue Handel's life story, as a boy, very difficult for him to practice. They say he actually had to sneak up into the attic to play the clavichord. His father didn't want him getting into music, but that didn't seem to stop him. The Handel and Haydn Society performs this piece for you.
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0: Boston's own Handel and Haydn Society performing a Concerto Grosso by Handel. You know, which by Schumann's coming up.
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0: And music from the Symphony in B-flat, major by Johann Christian Bach. The Heinva Band was led by Anthony Halstead. On now to the Genoveva Overture by Robert Schumann. The London Symphony plays this piece for you.
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0: And you heard the Genoveva Overture by Schumann with the London Symphony Orchestra. You're listening to Handel's life story and a Concerto Grosso now by him from Alexander's Feast. Here's Inga's concert, directed by Trevor Penick.
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1: 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When French troops invaded Giuseppe Verdi's Italian hometown in 1814, legend has it that Verdi's mother took her baby into the church tower to hide. That baby became Italy's most celebrated composer and an important part of opera history. Young Verdi begged his parents for music lessons, and by the age of 7 was the organist in the very church in which his mother had sought refuge. He took music lessons and went to Milan to study with a famous conductor at Italy's renowned opera theater, La Scala. Verdi married his childhood sweetheart, Margherita, and they had 2 children. He was working on his second opera when his beloved family fell ill and died. Verdi finished the opera and, when it was a flop, swore he'd never write a comedy again. Verdi was brought out of his depression by a friend at La Scala who gave him a libretto, an opera script, to read. Verdi brought it home and threw it on the table, intending not to read it. But his eye caught a passage, and he was up all night reading and rereading the beautiful poetry that would become his third opera, Nabucco. After Nabucco's success, Verdi was famous. Commissions poured in from all parts of Italy, resulting in 13 Verdi operas in 8 years. Verdi slowed down after 1850, which seemed to be good for him, as his most popular operas came during that time: Rigoletto, Il Trovatore, La Traviata, and Aida. Verdi's operas are very emotional, with vocal parts that are very difficult to sing. He had an excellent sense of what's possible to do on stage, including elephants for Aida. Verdi's operas are still some of the most popular today and are performed the world over. Verdi led a simple life, farming vegetables, raising livestock, and writing. Every time Verdi finished another opera, he planted another tree in his garden. He liked to read poetry and history and always went to bed early. He was wary of the public. He thought his private life was nobody's business. He wanted his music to speak for him. Giuseppe Verdi died of a stroke in 1901. 250,000 people attended his funeral procession, and all of Italy went into mourning. For the Kids Classical Hour Instant Biography, I'm Diana Gannon. And now that you know a little more about one of the greatest opera composers of all time, here's more of his music, Giuseppe Verdi's Anvil Chorus, on Kids Classical Hour.

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1: 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When French troops invaded Giuseppe Verdi's Italian hometown in 1814, legend has it that Verdi's mother took her baby into the church tower to hide. That baby became Italy's most celebrated composer and an important part of opera history. Young Verdi begged his parents for music lessons, and by the age of 7 was the organist in the very church in which his mother had sought refuge. He took music lessons and went to Milan to study with a famous conductor at Italy's renowned opera theater, La Scala. Verdi married his childhood sweetheart, Margherita, and they had 2 children. He was working on his second opera when his beloved family fell ill and died. Verdi finished the opera and, when it was a flop, swore he'd never write a comedy again. Verdi was brought out of his depression by a friend at La Scala who gave him a libretto, an opera script, to read. Verdi brought it home and threw it on the table, intending not to read it. But his eye caught a passage, and he was up all night reading and rereading the beautiful poetry that would become his third opera, Nabucco. After Nabucco's success, Verdi was famous. Commissions poured in from all parts of Italy, resulting in 13 Verdi operas in 8 years. Verdi slowed down after 1850, which seemed to be good for him, as his most popular operas came during that time, Rigoletto, Il Trovatore, La Traviata, and Aida. Verdi's operas are very emotional, with vocal parts that are very difficult to sing. He had an excellent sense of what's possible to do on stage, including elephants for Aida. Verdi's operas are still some of the most popular today and are performed the world over. Verdi led a simple life, farming vegetables, raising livestock, and writing. Every time Verdi finished another opera, he planted another tree in his garden. He liked to read poetry and history and always went to bed early. He was wary of the public. He thought his private life was nobody's business. He wanted his music to speak for him. Giuseppe Verdi died of a stroke in 1901. 250,000 people attended his funeral procession, and all of Italy went into mourning. For the Kids Classical Hour Instant Biography, I'm Diana Gannon. And now that you know a little more about one of the greatest opera composers of all time, here's more of his music, Giuseppe Verdi's Anvil Chorus, on Kids Classical Hour.

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1: The New London Historical Society will be holding a history expo with the Open Village on Sunday, June 14th from 10 a.m. to 4 p.m. The village is at 179 Little Lake Sunapee Road in New London. Come meet Moses Trussell, New London's pioneer settler, Jesse Dow, the first blacksmith, Josiah Bartlett, first governor of New Hampshire and signer of the Declaration of Independence, as well as other local historical figures. Lectures include the battles of Lexington and Concord, as well as Bunker Hill, at 10:30 a.m. and 2:30 p.m. respectively. Admission is free and food is available.
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1: Sonata is from the Latin word sonare, to sound, indicating a piece for instruments as opposed to cantata, a piece for voices. The sonata started out looking like a concerto in three sections, fast, slow, fast, with the instrument accompanied only by a piano, or not at all. Later, composers like Franz Liszt and Beethoven used the term sonata more loosely for moody piano pieces, using up to four sections. Romantic era composers used the sonata to produce some of the richest music ever. Sonata, the classical word of the week.

Fasten your seatbelts as we continue our worldwide tour to discover music that describes other lands. Can you guess where we've landed? The Spanish composer Itzhak Albéniz wrote music to describe his native Spain, using many Spanish folk tunes from all over his country. He also used the music of flamenco dancing and important historical events, like the influence of the Moors in this piece called Asturias. Hey, there's just enough time to try the yummy casserole paella before it's back on the plane to discover new lands through music.

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3: 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You know, I have often wondered, what if Mozart wrote You've Lost That Lovin' Feeling? I've been sitting around the house just wondering what that would sound like. Well, thanks to the Hampton String Quartet, I can find out. And you can too. Here's What If Mozart Wrote You've Lost That Lovin' Feeling on Kids Classical Hour.

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0: From the classical station, Dvorak's Scherzo Capriccioso, with the Royal Liverpool Philharmonic, directed by Liba Peshek. Well, again, you are listening to Handel's life story today, and interesting that he lived at 25 Brook Street, and actually Jimi Hendrix lived at 23 Brook Street. They call it the Handel-Hendrix House. They've both been restored to their original splendor. Handel's Opera Suite is coming up with the English Chamber Orchestra. And then I'll finish up this hour with flutist James Galway and the London Mozart Players performing a concerto by Davien.
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2: Quiet enough start to the weekend. Partial sunshine. Temperatures starting the day in the 60s, climbing into the 80s. As we go through the afternoon, a front approaches, and there will be the chance of a few scattered showers or storms. That threat winds down tonight, with lows again back down near 60. And it looks like we'll be in the 70s, with a few lingering showers around on Sunday. From Stormwatch 9 Weather Center, I'm meteorologist Kevin Skorupa.
3: Today is June 6th. On this date in 1844, the YMCA was founded in London. In 1933, the first drive-in theater opened in Camden, New Jersey. In 1942, the United States Navy scored a decisive victory over the Imperial Japanese Navy at the Battle of Midway. And in 1944, Operation Overlord, the Allied invasion of Normandy, the largest seaborne invasion in history, began. Born on this date in 1799, Russian author and poet Alexander Pushkin. In 1868, Robert Falcon Scott, the English sailor and explorer, and in 1903, Armenian composer and conductor Aram Khachaturian. Dying on this day in 1832, English philosopher Jeremy Bentham. In 1891, John A. Macdonald, the first Prime Minister of Canada. And in 1968, American Senator, Attorney General, and presidential candidate Robert F. Kennedy.

0: pianist John O'Connor playing the Bagatelle in E-flat major by Beethoven. 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And thanks for asking. As we continue to celebrate Handel today with his life story, here's an opera suite by Handel. The English Chamber Orchestra is directed by Sir Charles McCarris.
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0: And as we continue Handel's life story today, there his opera suite with the English Chamber Orchestra, directed by Sir Charles McCarris. Well, still to come, a concerto grosso by Handel with Boston's own Handel and Haydn Society. Of course, Don Spencer joins you after my program. You'll keep the party going. And in just a few minutes, a flute concerto by Davien, featuring flutist Sir James Galway and the London Mozart Players.
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0: And a romance there for you by Rubinstein, the romance in E-flat major from Soirées in St. Petersburg. Violinist Isaac Stern joining the Columbia Symphony, directed by Frank Brief. Well, on now to music featuring flutist Sir James Galway, the man with the golden flute. Here he is with the London Mozart Players in a flute concerto by Davian.
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0: Flutist James Galway, also directing the London Mozart Players. And there, the Flute Concerto No. 8 by Davien. Mark Holder with you. Again, Don Spencer will be joining you in no time at all, about an hour away. In just a few minutes, Chopin's Krakowiak here for you with pianist Claudio Rau and the London Philharmonic. 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

0: And finishing up the hour with Tugavotz from the Lute Suite No. 3 in G minor by Johann Sebastian Bach, composed for a lute but played there on guitar by guitarist Eduardo Fernandez. Well, let's see, on now to Chopin's Krakowiak. Here's the London Philharmonic and pianist Claudio Rau to play it for you.
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0: And music there composed by Chopin back in 1828. His Krakowiak with pianist Claudio Rau and the London Philharmonic directed by Ilya Inbal. Well, again, the 4th of July this year will be happening on a Saturday. And if you're looking for a nice soundtrack to your holiday, look no further than where you're tuned right now or logged on to. The Classical Station will, again this year, be bringing you American Pops, featuring the very best of America's Pops orchestras, symphonies, and performers all day long. Just tune in and we'll take care of the rest for you. Coming up, a concerto for violin by Van Hall. And then I'll continue Handel's life story with a concerto grosso by him. The Handel and Haydn Society will play that. And then I'll welcome in Don Spencer. Stick around.
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2: Quiet enough start to the weekend. Partial sunshine. Temperatures starting the day in the 60s, climbing into the 80s. As we go through the afternoon, a front approaches, and there will be the chance of a few scattered showers or storms. That threat winds down tonight, with lows again back down near 60. And it looks like we'll be in the 70s, with a few lingering showers around on Sunday. From Stormwatch 9 Weather Center, I'm meteorologist Kevin Skorupa.
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0: Violinist Ivan Zanotti and the Prague Virtuosi performing the violin concerto in B major by Van Hall. Well, continuing Handel's life story, his concerto grosso in B flat major is coming up with the Handel and Haydn Society. And then I'll welcome in Don Spencer. Stay tuned.
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0: And from one of the few female composers we get a chance to bring you, Cécile Chaminade. Their music from her piano trio, Number One, played by the Rembrandt Trio. And now more music from our composer of the day, Handel. Here's his Concerto Grosso in B-flats with the Hamelin Haydn Society.
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0: And as we continue Handel's life story today, his Concerto Grosso in B-flat major, played by the Handel and Haydn Society under Christopher Hogwood. And they say praise for Handel didn't come much higher than that coming from Beethoven. He once said of Handel's works, "Go to him to learn how to achieve great effects by such simple means." And I hope you enjoyed that piece. Coming up, Don Spencer, it's been a pleasure bringing you the music. Mark Calder here, and until I return again, you're welcome to stay as long as you like and continue listening. Don continues Handel's life story today, and I'll see you later.
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0: That's Richard Good, piano, with the Piano Sonata number 10 and music by Beethoven to start us off here on the Classical Station. I'm Don Spencer. We've got music by Handel coming up, the Royal Fireworks music on the way, the English Chamber Orchestra. Also on the way, music by Strauss Jr. and by Mozart.
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2: Keeping an eye out for some scattered showers or storms lingering into this evening. Overnight, we quiet down. Lows will be right around 60 by morning. Up into the 70s, a little bit cooler as a secondary front comes through. There could be a couple of passing showers as we go through the afternoon. That activity winds down. Lows will drop back into the 50s Sunday night. We should be in the mid-70s with sunshine on Monday. From the Stormwatch 9 Weather Center, I'm meteorologist Kevin Skorupa.

0: finale presto from the Serenade in D by Michael Haydn, Virtuosi Saxony, Ludwig Guttler conducting.
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0: In 1749, under contract of George II of Great Britain, Handel had written the music for the royal fireworks. Well, the king wanted there to be a rehearsal for the final presentation of his royal fireworks music. It was made clear to Handel that King George had a preference for only martial instruments, winds, and percussion, and the king hoped there would be no fiddles. Well, Handel omitted the string instruments. And outside of quite a huge traffic jam in London for the rehearsal, everything went fine. Then it came time to present the royal fireworks for the king. Not so good. It was a rainy night. The fireworks set the pavilion on fire. All in all, Handel rescored the suite for full orchestra and a performance in May of that year. The English Chamber Orchestra there, led by Sir Charles McCarris.
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0: Margot Garrett, piano. Jamie Laredo, violin. And variations on a theme of Arcangelo Corelli's music by Kreisler. Tales from the Vienna Woods by Strauss Jr. on the way next with the London Philharmonic Orchestra, led by Franz Walsamerst.
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0: Tales from the Vienna Woods by Strauss Jr. and the London Philharmonic Orchestra with Franz Welser-Mürst conducting. 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

0: Mozart's Symphony No. 35, the Haffner Symphony, and that's the orchestra of the 18th century, led by Franz Bruggen. I'm Don Spencer, inviting you to stay tuned for more great music coming up in just a few. The Nutcracker Divertissement by Tchaikovsky with the Boston Symphony Orchestra. Also on the way, water music by Handel with the English Baroque Soloists.
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2: Keeping an eye out for some scattered showers or storms lingering into this evening. Overnight, we quiet down. Lows will be right around 60 by morning. Up into the 70s, a little bit cooler as a secondary front comes through. There could be a couple of passing showers as we go through the afternoon. That activity winds down. Lows will drop back into the 50s Sunday night. We should be in the mid-70s with sunshine on Monday. From the Stormwatch 9 Weather Center, I'm meteorologist Kevin Skorupa.

0: That's the Prelude and Allemann from The Suite in A by Weiss with Horst Klee guitar. Music from Tchaikovsky's Nutcracker with the Boston Symphony led by Seiji Ozawa coming right up. Also on the way, Water Music by Handel with the English Baroque Soloists.
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0: Seiji Ozawa leading the Boston Symphony Orchestra, and from Tchaikovsky's Nutcracker, the Divertissement. Water music, the Suite in G, on the way in just a few moments. Music by Handel with the English Baroque Soloists, led by John Elliott Gardner.
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0: Allemande and Minuet from the French Suite No. 4 in E-flat, music by Johann Sebastian Bach with Victoria Drake. 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

0: Just imagine the king and a whole bunch of his closest friends, if I guess we can call them friends. And they're floating up and down the Thames River, just listening to Handel's Water Music. That's the Suite in G from the Water Music, the English Baroque soloists, and John Elliott Gardner conducting. Still to come, music by Carl Stamitz, by Fauré, and Handel's Concerto Grosso in A on the way with the Guildhall String Ensemble.
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0: That's music by Carl Stamitz, the Symphony in F, with the London Mozart Players, led by Matthias Bamert. 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
2: Keeping an eye out for some scattered showers or storms lingering into this evening. Overnight, we quiet down. Lows will be right around 60 by morning. Up into the 70s, a little bit cooler as a secondary front comes through. There could be a couple of passing showers as we go through the afternoon. That activity winds down. Lows will drop back into the 50s Sunday night. We should be in the mid-70s with sunshine on Monday. From the Stormwatch 9 Weather Center, I'm meteorologist Kevin Skorupa.
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0: Forez Mosques, Brigham Mosques, with the BBC Philharmonic Orchestra, Jean-Pascal Tortelier conducting. On the way in just 4 minutes, the Concerto Grosso in A by George Frideric Handel with the Guildhall String Ensemble, led by Paul Nicholson. I'm Don Spencer, inviting you to join my friend Mark Calder every morning here on the Classical Station. 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

0: That's the harpsichord sonata in F minor by Domenico Scarlatti with Andre Watts piano. Concerto Grosso in A by Handel on the way next.
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0: Paul Nicholson and the Guildhall String Ensemble with the Concerto Grosso in A by George Friedrich Handel. With all that great music by Handel, I can't believe that he had the reputation for being irritable with his musicians. By the time Handel died at the age of 74, he had suffered seizures, mental decline, and blindness.
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0: Music written in the 15th century by Palestrina, and that's the Amsterdam Larkey Stardust Quartet. I'm Don Spencer, inviting you to stay tuned for more great music.
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0: Scenes from Childhood, Kinderszenen by Robert Schumann, on a Saturday afternoon with Vladimir Ashkenazi at the keyboard. I'm Don Spencer. Thank you for joining me here on the Classical Station. More of the life stories of George Friedrich Handel coming up shortly. Also on the way, music by Johannes Brahms, George Gershwin, and Mozart.
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2: Another warm afternoon. Temperatures tipping out between 85 and 90. Sunshine blending with high clouds, dropping to right around 60 with fair skies this evening. And a dry start to the weekend. Temperatures back into the 80s, a scattering of some showers and storms during the afternoon or early evening. We'll cool it off into the 70s, a couple of lingering showers Sunday before we're back to full sunshine Monday. I'm meteorologist Kevin Skorupa. That's the latest look at your forecast from the Stormwatch 9 Weather Center.

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0: A menuet by Luigi Boccherini from the String Quintet, number 11 in E. That's the Hanover Band, led by Roy Goodman. Saturday afternoon, and great music continues. Albinoni's Concerto a Cinque in F on the way next, with Julia Girdwood and Anthony Camden.
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0: Julia Girdwood and Anthony Camden, oboes, with John Georgiadis leading the London Virtuosi and the Concerto a Cinque in F by Tommaso Albinoni. Be sure to join Tyler Klein tonight at 9 for the all-time classic, a full-length presentation of the Water Music, the Suite in F by Handel, with the English Baroque soloists led by John Elliott Gardner.
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0: That's the solo cello suite by Johann Sebastian Bach. Suite number 6 there, the Courant with cellist Yo-Yo Ma. 5 Hungarian Dances by Johannes Brahms. 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

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Continuing with more great music by Handel, here's the arrival of the Queen of Sheba with the English Concert, led by Trevor Pinnock.

0: The Arrival of the Queen of Sheba by George Frideric Handel, also known as The Entrance of the Queen of Sheba and The Entry of the Queen of Sheba. It's the symphonia that opens Act 3 of Handel's Solomon. Usually now performed separately as a concert piece, and as such it's become one of Handel's most famous works. The English concert there, led by Trevor Pinnock. More life stories of Handel coming up. Also on the way, The Rhapsody in Blue by George Gershwin and the Symphony No. 33 by Mozart. I hope you can stay tuned.
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0: James Levine with the Chicago Symphony Orchestra and Rhapsody in Blue by George Gershwin.
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2: Keeping an eye out for some scattered showers or storms lingering into this evening. Overnight, we quiet down. Lows will be right around 60 by morning. Up into the 70s, a little bit cooler as a secondary front comes through. There could be a couple of passing showers as we go through the afternoon. That activity winds down. Lows will drop back into the 50s Sunday night. We should be in the mid-70s with sunshine on Monday. From the Stormwatch 9 Weather Center, I'm meteorologist Kevin Skorupa.
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0: That's the Symphony No. 33 by Mozart, with the English Baroque soloists John Elliott Gardiner conducting.
1: 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The Potter Place Festival will take place Saturday, June 27th from 9 a.m. to 3 p.m. at Potter Place Village, 105 Depot Street in Andover. Explore the Potter Place Railroad Depot Museum, view Andover Revolutionary War archives, and visit the legendary resting place of Richard Potter, America's original superstar celebrity. 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

0: That's the Nocturne number 5 by Chopin with Vladimir Ashkenazy at the keyboard. Handel's Oboe Concerto number 3 with David Reichenberg on the way next.
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0: Oboe Concerto No. 3 by Handel, with the English Concert, led by Trevor Pinnock, and featuring David Reichenberg, oboe. 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

0: Franz Liszt's Liebestraum, number 3, with Lincoln Mayorga, piano. On the way to start our next hour, the Piano Concerto number 2 by Paisiello, with Maria Clara Monetti and the English Chamber Orchestra, led by Stephanie Conley.
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0: That's the Piano Concerto No. 2 by Giovanni Paisiello, the English Chamber Orchestra, Stephanie Gonley conducting, and Maria Clara Monetti, piano. Handel's Concerto Grosso in B minor on the way shortly with the Guildhall String Ensemble, led by Paul Nicholson.
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2: Keeping an eye out for some scattered showers or storms lingering into this evening. Overnight, we quiet down. Lows will be right around 60 by morning. Up into the 70s, a little bit cooler as a secondary front comes through. There could be a couple of passing showers as we go through the afternoon. That activity winds down. Lows will drop back into the 50s Sunday night. We should be in the mid-70s with sunshine on Monday. From the Stormwatch 9 Weather Center, I'm meteorologist Kevin Skorupa.
3: Today is June 6th. On this date in 1844, the YMCA was founded in London. In 1933, the first drive-in theater opened in Camden, New Jersey. In 1942, the United States Navy scored a decisive victory over the Imperial Japanese Navy at the Battle of Midway. And in 1944, Operation Overlord, the Allied invasion of Normandy, the largest seaborne invasion in history, began. Born on this date in 1799, Russian author and poet Alexander Pushkin. In 1868, Robert Falcon Scott, the English sailor and explorer, and in 1903, Armenian composer and conductor Aram Khachaturian. Dying on this day in 1832, English philosopher Jeremy Bentham. In 1891, John A. Macdonald, the first Prime Minister of Canada. And in 1968, American Senator, Attorney General, and presidential candidate Robert F. Kennedy.

0: Allegro Resoluto by Massenet with the New Zealand Symphony Orchestra and Jean-Yves Boissens conducting. A Concerto Grosso by Handel coming up next. The Guildhall String Ensemble led by Paul Nicholson. And also on the way, Dinner Classics tonight at 6.
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0: Paul Nicholson with the Guildhall String Ensemble and the Concerto Grosso in B minor, music by George Frideric Handel. Handel was profoundly admired by Mozart. Mozart said, "Handel understands effect better than any of us. When he chooses, he strikes like a thunderbolt." Beethoven revered Handel, famously calling him the greatest composer who ever lived. And speaking of Beethoven, Beethoven's Creatures of Prometheus overture coming up in just 4 minutes with the Vienna Philharmonic Orchestra, led by Claudio Abbado.
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2: It is the season of summer music festivals and series across the country. 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And pianist Simona Dinnerstein is performing at numerous festivals this summer. 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

0: Once again, Gerard Schwartz leading the Los Angeles Chamber Orchestra this time with the Andante from The Idol for String Orchestra by Janacek.
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Beethoven's Creatures of Prometheus, the overture with the Vienna Philharmonic Orchestra, led by Claudio Abbado. Now, the English Chamber Orchestra with Albinoni's Concerto a Cinque in B-flat, featuring Hannes Lauben, trumpet.

0: On a Slauben trumpet with Simon Preston and the English Chamber Orchestra with the Concerto a Cinque in B-flat by Tommaso Albinoni. And that's just about it for me, Don Spencer. Thank you for your company on this Saturday afternoon. Tyler Klein in next at 6 with Dinner Classics, music by Robert Schumann, by Handel and Mascagni. 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Love to see you again tomorrow afternoon right back here on the Classical Station, and I hope you have a great night.
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0: Andrashev Piano with the Prelude and Fugue in A-flat, music by Johann Sebastian Bach. Dinner Classics with Tyler Klein on the way next. 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
1: From our studios on the campus of Colby Sawyer College, you're listening to Classical 90.9 WSCS New London, centuries of great music for New London and the Lake Sunapee region.

0: When the Schumanns moved to Dresden in 1844, the court orchestra's principal horn was Joseph Rudolph Louis, one of the finest players on the newly valve-equipped horn, an instrument still finding the edges of what it could do. Well, Schumann was captivated, and so he wrote Louis several works in quick succession, saving the best for last, a concerto for not one horn, but four of them, each a soloist, all in conversation with each other and with the orchestra. The Concertstück is the result. Fanfares, cannons, hunting rhythms, and four players who need to be watched as much as heard. That was the Concertstück in F major by Robert Schumann. Gerard Schwartz conducted the Seattle Symphony Orchestra, of course, featuring the orchestra's horn section in that performance here on the Classical Station. Well, good evening. I'm Tyler Klein. Happy to be with you tonight on this Saturday, and I hope you're having a good weekend so far. You're listening to the Classical Station. I've got a suite from The Faithful Shepherd by George Frederick Handel coming up in about 4 minutes. And later on, it's the intermezzo from Cavalleria Rusticana by Petro Mascagni.
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2: Keeping an eye out for some scattered showers or storms lingering into this evening. Overnight, we quiet down. Lows will be right around 60 by morning. Up into the 70s, a little bit cooler as a secondary front comes through. There could be a couple of passing showers as we go through the afternoon. That activity winds down. Lows will drop back into the 50s Sunday night. We should be in the mid-70s with sunshine on Monday. From the Stormwatch 9 Weather Center, I'm meteorologist Kevin Skorupa.
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0: The Suite from the Faithful Shepherd by George Frederick Handel. Jean Lemann conducted the ensemble Tafelmusik in that performance. Still coming about 4 minutes here on the Classical Station, it's the intermezzo from Pietro Mascagni's Cavalleria Rusticana.
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2: What does it mean to be a trailblazer? 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

0: The Larghetto from the Piano Concerto in C Major by Schroeder, his Opus 3, Number 3. Pianist Murray Pirai performed with the English Chamber Orchestra. He also conducted the group.
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0: The intermezzo from Cavalleria Rusticana by Pietro Mascagni. Eric Kunzel conducted the Cincinnati Pops Orchestra in that performance. 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

0: music by Frédéric Chopin, taking a little bit of music from Mozart and turning it into something like a piano concerto. That was Chopin's Variations on Lucidarum Lamano, that aria from Mozart's Don Giovanni, a performance by pianist Claudio Arrau with the London Philharmonic Orchestra. Eliyahu Einbal was the conductor. Well, good evening. I'm Tyler Klein. You're listening to The Classical Station. Happy to be with you tonight on this Saturday. I've got Divertimento by Mozart coming up in about 4 minutes, and later on it's Concerto Grosso by George Frederick Handel. 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
2: Keeping an eye out for some scattered showers or storms lingering into this evening. Overnight, we quiet down. Lows will be right around 60 by morning. Up into the 70s, a little bit cooler as a secondary front comes through. There could be a couple of passing showers as we go through the afternoon. That activity winds down. Lows will drop back into the 50s Sunday night. We should be in the mid-70s with sunshine on Monday. From Stormwatch 9 Weather Center, I'm meteorologist Kevin Skorupa.
3: 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There's no entry fee, but the hat will be passed for the featured performer.
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0: Chandor Vaig conducted Mozarteum Camerata Academica in the music of Mozart. That was his Divertimento in F major. 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

0: a Melody by Tchaikovsky, his Opus 42, number 3. Violinist Itzhak Perlman, joined there by pianist Samuel Sanders. Up next, it's music by Handel, his Concerto Grosso number 5 in D major on the Classical Station.
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